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1: Another street vendor is on the rise at Woodbrook Yard. 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

0: G King's the fish master, causing a scene at 139 Woodbrook Yard. 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Them things coming straight from the boat to the grill. 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Ask anybody who tried it. Garo seasoning all the seafood with love. The roast fish choices, kingfish and snapper. The fish and chips, using king, karit, or whatever is the catch of the day. And if they have barracuda filet pattern, those things. 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It's time to crown the king of roast fish. G King, the fish master, serving proper property at 139 Woodbrook Yard.
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2: Yeah, right, picture that with a Kodak. Or better yet, go to Times Square, take a picture of me with a Kodak. 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And tonight, let's enjoy life. Pitbull.

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1: 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We feel like we want to crown him the roast fish champion, but that is for you to decide. We are celebrating roast fish and the fish fry from G King at 139 Woodbrook Yard. 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
1: Oh, yes, people, it's yourself, Star Nation. OjoRoyalTT.com. And it's a happy Friday morning. Happy Friday, everybody. Oh! You made it to Friday, people. That deserves a round of applause, let me tell you something. But it hasn't been a short week. So that means you went to work all week this week. Look at you. I'm proud of you. I'm proud of you. Everybody's proud of you. Look at you. Doing grown-up things. Friday, people. Friday vibes. Y'all know what that means. The weekend's here. The first weekend of October. And it's a beautiful thing. It's a beautiful thing. Thank God for life, right? Thank God for life. Life is a blessing. Life is a present. Your presence is a present. Don't forget that. Don't ever discount yourself. Your presence is a present. Right? Value it. Don't just be giving it. Don't just be giving everybody your time. No. Don't just be giving everybody your time. You could give everybody your love. Don't just be giving everybody your time. Anyway, repeat after me, people. Let's get this day started right. What do you tell yourself in the morning? Repeat after me, because words matter. I am blessed and highly favored. Today brings new opportunities. Repeat after me. I attract success and abundance. Repeat after me, kids. I am strong, focused, and confident. Last one, most important. I choose peace over stress. Choose peace over stress, people. Choose peace over stress. Some people like they need stress. Not me. Let's get this day started right, y'all. Happy Friday morning.
0: Rise up. The morning startup is on with Jace.

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1: 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Budget Day is set for Monday, 12th of October. Finance Minister Dave Tanku announced the date last evening, with the government expected to outline its fiscal plans and priorities for the upcoming fiscal year. The TNT Carnival Museum's Penny Bank venue is closed to the public until further notice due to funding. In a statement, Director and Chairman of the TTCM Steering Committee, Kenny Attai, said the decision comes after a difficult year and a half of securing government and corporate support. The museum, which opened at the historic Penny Bank building in 2022, has hosted 7 exhibitions, more than 20 school tours, and welcomed over 4,000 visitors. The museum's virtual platforms and social media pages will remain active. Legislation to raise the legal age for smoking cigarettes, vaping, using cannabis, drinking alcohol, and gambling is before the Senate this morning for debate. The bill, which cleared the House of Representatives on Wednesday, is set to be debated from 10:30 this morning. The government says the new age limits are not expected to take effect until next year, as practical arrangements for implementation still have to be worked out. U.S. President Donald Trump says he is considering a ban on diesel exports as global fuel prices surge amid the war in Iran. The UK and European partners held talks Thursday on a coordinated response as UK diesel prices reached a record high of nearly 200 pence per litre. Experts warn a U.S. export ban could further drive up international diesel prices as the U.S. supplies between 1.2 to 1.5 million barrels of diesel a day to global markets. And yesterday in Georgetown, Guyana, Caribbean aviation leaders took flight on an important issue, safety. The high-level symposium focused on strengthening aviation standards in the region, as well as the creation of a safety roadmap through 2035. At your 6:30 a.m. trending stories here on Star 947 on this Friday morning.
0: This has been News Feed. 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You're listening to Chase, the voice that gets your day going.

Mm-hmm. 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You fall in love with she. Now she vexed that you love her. How that make sense? She vexed. You fall in love. Ariana Grande, we're going with you, boy. 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But she hates. Ariana, don't get me vexed this hour morning. Hey, Courts had something special, y'all. 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Early morning shout-outs coming up next.

On the couch with a flip phone, just like you, like I, like fingers in your mouth. Up on the sun, playing drums with a bleach bone, just like you, like.

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2: Wake up. The morning startup is on.
3: Two ships in the night. Teardrops in an innocent ocean. 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

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That song didn't wake you up. I hope it did. You're on Starline for 7HD. Your good music as always. And to you, good morning, sleepyhead. Where the sleepyheads out there? Good morning, sleepyhead. Look at you. Wiping your eye. Still yawning. You can't even see straight. You're trying to look through the windshield and you can't really. Sleepyhead. Good morning to all these sleepyheads out there. Do you know a sleepyhead? Hey, good morning, Mel. What's up, Mel? Red Woman Mel here, alright. Ariana Wright. 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

0: So Mel, you just ain't, you ain't do nothing, and he decide you are the one. You see, that's a, you see, like that is red woman sorcery boy, red woman witchcraft. But she ain't do nothing, and he just in love with her. Mel, hey, what going on there, Mel? That is sorcery boy. And watch, man, she vexed that the man love her so much, you know. Cha, boy. Easy, Cordell. What's up, Cordell? Good morning, Cordell. Hope you're having a great start today. Good morning, Judy. Good morning, Redo. Hey, congratulations, Judy, on your new job. Judy has a new job, everybody. Judy, where you walking? Let people come and harass you at work. Congratulations, Judy, on your new job. Absolutely, absolutely. Progress, people. Progress. I heard somebody say, disciplined people do the same thing every day. Indisciplined people do the same thing every year. Oh, let that sink in.
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3: 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The morning startup is on.

yeah, oh yeah. Star Voodoo World 947 HD, yo. Good morning. Happy Friday. Happy Friday. Keep sending those messages to the Star Chat 777-4947. People, let's talk about Cristiano Ronaldo for a second. Good morning, all Cristiano Ronaldo fans.

0: some people believe you have to choose. To me, you don't have to choose. I like both of them, right? So this happened to do with Ronaldo and Messi. I'm talking about Ronaldo by himself. What a legacy. What a legend. What an athlete. However, what the hell is happening right now? Didn't feature in that game against Norway. Ronaldo, the captain, the leader of Portugal, been the leader of Portugal for the past 20 years, the greatest player Portugal has ever seen, after a Portugal game that they won, Portugal won the game, Ronaldo didn't play. So because he did not contribute to the win, Ronaldo stood at the tunnel as soon as the whistle blew, the final whistle, he turned around and walked down the tunnel and went to the dressing room. Ronaldo, boy, go on from here now, boy. Go on from here now, boy. Not everything is about you. Not everything is about you. You are the captain. You are the leader. Your team just won. You have to go out onto the field. Congratulate your teammates. Smile with them. Hug them up. Say, hey, fellas, good job. Go over to the Portuguese fans that traveled to see that game. Go and wave. Smile. Give them an applause. Thank them for coming to the game. Congratulate Portugal on winning the game. Instead, this spoiled brat of a 41-year-old going down the tunnel to go to the dressing room. Like a little brat. Like a little child. Like a little baby that lost his toys. Cristiano Ronaldo, you're a big grown man. What the hell are you doing? Could you imagine one of the greatest players we've ever seen? If he leaves the Portugal team, they are just going to give his number 7 to somebody else. What a disgrace. They're supposed to retire that number 7. Nobody else supposed to be able to wear number 7 for Portugal ever again. Earlier, Jude Bellingham had his number retired at Birmingham when he was 18 years old. That's how much respect Birmingham has for Jude Bellingham. They retired his number at 18 years old. Cristiano Ronaldo, one of the greatest we've ever seen, is about to retire with no numbers retired from any team he's ever played for. All right.
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1: 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It's brought to you by the Kiss Baking Company. It's now 7:30 a.m. New powers under the special operations legislation will come with mandatory training for police officers before they can be deployed under the law. The TTPS says officers must be trained in human rights, the use of force, community engagement, and conflict de-escalation. Police Public Information Officer, ASP, Albie Russell, says the service has already developed an implementation plan. The lack of funding has forced the closure of the TNT Carnival Museum's Pennybank venue until further notice. Director and chairman of the museum's steering committee, Kenny Atai, says the decision comes after a difficult year and a half of securing government and corporate support. The museum's virtual platforms and social media pages will remain active in the meantime. The Ministry of Education's check counter at Tower B is closed to the public until Thursday, October 8th. The ministry says the temporary closure is to prepare checks for payments for the 2025-2026 fiscal year. International news, Venezuelan authorities are promising improvements to the country's electricity supply amid growing protests over prolonged blackouts. Electricity Minister Rolando Alcala, says 1,300 megawatts of generation capacity will be added to the national grid by the end of the year, including 600 megawatts from a plant in central Venezuela and another 500 megawatts in hard-hit Zulia State. The announcement comes as residents in several areas protest outages lasting up to 16 hours a day. And New York Governor Kathy Hochul has appointed the state's attorney general a special prosecutor in the investigation into an alleged gang rape at Cornell University. The woman who is suing the university alleges that she was drugged and raped by seven men at a fraternity house in 2024. The case was initially closed without charges but was reopened last month after new information emerged. Hochul said that she had lost confidence in the local prosecutor's ability to fairly oversee the investigation. 6:30 a.m. trending stories brought to you by the Kiss Baking Company.
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0: 139 Woodbrook Yard has found another star. G King's is the fish master taking street-level vending into an art that is amazing to taste and beautiful to experience. 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It's not just a specialty. 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We feel like we want to crown him the roast fish champion, but that is for you to decide. We are celebrating roast fish and a fish fry from G King at 139 Woodbrook Yard. Yes?
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1: Ah boy, happy Friday morning, y'all. It's a beautiful Friday morning. Yeah, man. Was it rainy where you're from? Did it be any rain this morning? Anyway. Hey, good morning to Zane and Zaheem. What's up, Zane and Zaheem? Always locked on. Oh gosh, is it too late? I hope they're in the car. I hope they're still listening. Good morning, Zane and Zaheem. Loyal listeners, all right. Good morning, Shariza. What's up, Shariza? Hope you're having a great start today. Somebody said they missed the beginning of the Ronaldo story. Sarah, don't worry yourself. I was just talking about Ronaldo and his spoiled bratness. You can't be acting like a spoiled brat. You are the greatest goal scorer we have ever seen. And you're getting like a spoiled brat. Come now, man. All the money in the world. Beautiful wife. Beautiful children. But you still have time to act like a spoiled brat. Like everything is about you. Come now, man. Nah. Me like Ronaldo after that, you know. I am a Ronaldo fan. But you see that? Me like Ronaldo after that, you know. You can't be coming on to the end of your career and acting that way. It don't make no sense. Big up the Ronaldo fan still. I am still a Ronaldo fan. I think they should retire his jersey. Right? Give the man the respect he deserves. However, you know, you only get respect when you deserve it. When you act like you deserve it. Right now, he not acting like he deserve it. You know what I mean? Anyway, enough talk about he. Let's get to some new music from the underground. Here's a brand new Noah Kahan. 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

0: it.
1: All right. Noah Kahan fans, good morning. That one is called Doors. That's music from the underground, y'all. 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

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Rise up. The morning startup is on with Jace.

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He lie. 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

0: 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I say recycle it. I say recycle it.
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The date is set Monday, October 12th, is the budget day. Finance Minister Dave Tanku announced

0: announced the date last evening, with the government expected to outline its fiscal plans and priorities for fiscal 2027. Debate on legislation to raise the legal age for smoking cigarettes, vaping, using cannabis, drinking alcohol, and gambling will begin in the Senate at 10:30 this morning, 1 week after being passed in the House of Representatives on Wednesday. The government says the new age limits are not expected to take effect until next year, as practical arrangements for implementation still have to be worked out. The UN says more than 5,700 people have been killed or injured in Haiti this year amid gang violence and security operations. More than 230 people have been kidnapped, while an estimated 1,000 women and girls have been raped. The UN says gang recruitment of children has also nearly tripled. More international news. Hundreds of schools across France remain closed as student protests over overcrowded classrooms, teacher shortages, and poor facilities continue. Nearly 400 secondary schools were closed yesterday, while over 1,900 people were arrested. 65 school staff were injured as well. The protests have also sparked fires, clashes with police, and major transport disruptions in several cities. Wow. And school children don't have a hand by. That's what's trending here on OjoWorldTT.com to 8:30 a.m. Look out for another news feed at 9:30 right here on Star.
1: 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You're listening to Jace, the voice that gets your day going.

Oh yeah, oh yeah. It's a happy Friday, y'all. Happy Friday morning. You're on Star 947 HD. Very hot, sunshiny kind of Friday. Make the most of it. Nice weather today. Make sure you get what you have to get done so you can enjoy your weekend, right? Absolutely. 20 minutes away from 9 a.m. on a Friday. Hey, fellas, some football on today, no? Yeah, boy. Big up anybody watch some football yesterday. Portugal beat up Denmark with no Ronaldo. Germany beat up Serbia. Let's see what we're going on today. Some big games on today as well, you know. Who playing today? I'm seeing Italy-France, right? That's a big game today. That's a big game today. Italy versus France. Not too sure if Kylian Mbappe will be on the team today. He got injured in the last game. Seems to be a pretty bad injury as well. Not sure if he's going to be on the team today. I don't know. I don't know for sure. I didn't get any details. All I remember is that he was injured. So they might just leave him out of the game today. But it's a big game nonetheless. Nations League action happening. We're going to return that. We out of the Nations League again. TNT. Yeah, boy. We out of the Nations League, you know. Yeah, we lost yesterday. 1-0 to Curaçao. I think that means we lost all three games in the group stage. Yeah, boy, we,

We are the bottom of the group, you know. We are Nicaragua. TNT and Nicaragua just swimming at the bottom of the group. We bye. Pressure out here. Big up Derrick King, same way. Big up the TNT football team. We gotta do better, boy. We have to do better. Anyway. All right, y'all. Let me see who's in the start chat. Pleasant, good morning. Who is this? Is that Simone? Good morning, Simone. Good morning, Cameroon. How you doing? Extra special good morning going out to Kavina as well. So glad to have you. You're on Star 947, y'all. It's a Friday. I play some Friday music. Some football Friday music. Hey, this sound like soca to me, but I know about you. I could chip down the road to this, you know.

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2: Drive safe and chill. The morning startup is on.

Oh no, don't do that. Don't do that. Live for me. Live for me. Don't do that. Live all you live. It's Friday. You better be living on a Friday. Thank God to be alive on a Friday. Let me tell you something. I said before, your presence is a present, y'all. Your presence is a gift. Don't forget that. Don't just be giving out your presence to anybody, so. Don't just lime here, lime there, lime all over thing. No. Your presence is a present, especially on a Friday. Have you

0: It's Friday. DJ's going to be here later on this afternoon to turn up for a nice after work line. So tune in and turn up with us. And of course, DJs all weekend long. That's right. We partying. We pumping. Big up the Offside team. Yeah, man. Big up my team from Offside, South Park. We partying this weekend. Big up the team from Avala as well. We partying in Avala all year. Let me tell you something. This weekend is going to be a movie. Anyway, coming up next, Ashleya. She's going to take you through the rest of the morning in fine style as usual. It's 10 minutes away from 9. That's it for me, y'all. Things to do, people to see, things to see, people to do. Don't mind my business. Put God first in everything you do, and everything will be all right. Cheers out.
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0: Port is coming to town, 139 Woodbrook Yard. A nation of delicious curry, lobster roti, goat, yadi, shrimp.
1: I know you like to play bougie.
0: But what you really need is a good cup of dal. Dal from Central, with the roasted jeera dancing across the top. They have it at Woodbrook Yard. When last you eat a good aloo puri? You ever had chana puri? You ever had pepper roti with

we're going to talk more about Budget Day and what date is set for coming up right after this golden track. Hantrix, EJ, Audrey, Ray. Newsfeed coming up right after that one. We're also going to tell you what's happening with our Trinidad and Tobago Carnival Museum. It is so sad. Did you all hear?

0: 9:32, let's take in what is happening now around the world. It's now time for your newsfeed. We start off by letting you know Budget Day is set for Monday, October 12th. Finance Minister Dave Tanku announced the date last evening, with the government expected to outline its fiscal plans and priorities for the upcoming financial year. The Trinidad and Tobago Carnival Museum's Penny Bank venue is closed to the public until further notice due to funding woes. In a statement, Director and Chairman of the TTCM Steering Committee, Kenny Attai, said the decision comes after a difficult year and a half of securing government and corporate support. The museum, which opened at the historic Pennybank building in 2022, has hosted 7 exhibitions, more than 20 school tours, and welcomed over 4,000 visitors. The museum's virtual platforms and social media pages will remain active. Legislation to raise the legal age for smoking cigarettes, vaping, using cannabis, drinking alcohol, and gambling is before the Senate this morning for debate. The bill, which cleared the House of Representatives on Wednesday, is set to be debated from 10:30 a.m. The government says the new age limits are not expected to take effect until next year, as practical arrangements for implementation still have to be worked out. U.S. President Donald Trump says he is considering a ban on diesel exports as global fuel prices surge amid the war in Iran. The U.K. and the European partners held talks Thursday on a coordinated response as UK diesel prices reached a record high of nearly 200 pence per litre. Experts warn a US export ban could further drive up international diesel prices as the US supplies between 1.2 and 1.5 million barrels of diesel a day to global markets. Trending stories now, compiled by the OG News team.
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Yes, hoping you are doing exactly that. You're dancing for me. Dancing for us here at Star. Playing for you the music you need to take you through your day. 24/7. Dance Monkey, it's been a while since I have actually played this one. Tones and I. Love, love, love that one. Giving you a little throwback on your Friday. Yes, I need to continuously remind myself this morning that it is indeed Friday and not Saturday. I don't know, the energy feels like a Saturday, right? Anybody else?

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Republic Bank, we're the one for you. So this one we have locked in here for you is one coming in from Johnny Boy, who I like to call Johnny Boy, but of course he's known as John Summit. He's giving us this one called

Shades of Blue. On your Friday, you know, you need a little extra, a little pep in your step. So, of course, music like this will add to what you need.

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Trinidad Express has an article on Dwayne Bravo urging men to speak out against abuse of women. 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He went and he took to his social media after that. Is it Joel situation? Of missing lovers past. He took to his social media to talk about abuse against women. Eating

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1: It's now exactly 10:30 a.m. Let's take a look at those trending stories to the hour, compiled by the Ojo News team. With the details, I am Ashleya. New powers under the special operations legislation will come with mandatory training for police officers before they can be deployed under the law. The DDPS says officers must be trained in human rights, the use of force, community engagement, and conflict de-escalation. Police Public Information Officer Owe Russell says the service has already developed an implementation plan. A lack of funding has forced the closure of the Trinidad and Tobago Carnival Museum's Penny Bank venue until further notice. Director and chairman of the museum's steering committee, Kenny Atai, says the decision comes after a difficult year and a half of securing government and corporate support. The museum's virtual platforms and social media pages will remain active in the meantime. A 68-year-old Mova man has died after he was allegedly stabbed multiple times by a male relative during an altercation. Cohen Mark was found bleeding at his Angelina Terrace home on Wednesday and later died at the Port of Spain General Hospital. Police are searching for the suspect while an ice pick and knife were recovered from the scene. The Ministry of Education's check counter at Tower B is closed to the public until next Thursday, October 8th. The ministry says the temporary closure is to prepare checks for payments for the 2025-2026 fiscal year. And finally, New York Governor Kathy Hochul has appointed the state's attorney general as special prosecutor.

0: prosecutor in the investigation into an alleged gang rape at Cornell University. The woman who is suing the university alleges she was drugged and raped by seven men at a fraternity house in 2024. The case was initially closed without charges but was reopened last month after new information emerged. Hotrell said she had lost confidence in the local prosecutor's ability to fairly oversee the investigation. The story is trending now, compiled by the Order News team.
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0: drinking alcohol and gambling is before the Senate this morning for debate. The bill, which cleared the House of Representatives on Wednesday, was set to be debated or for debate to begin around 10:30 a.m. The government says the new age limits are not expected to take effect until next year, as practical arrangements for implementation still have to be worked out. Now, there is also an article in the Express that was posted yesterday, October 1st, and it focuses on what Dago Martin West MP Hans Devines had to say during his contribution on September 30th. You know, it went on to say the proposed $50,000 penalty for children over 10 years old found in specified circumstances involving alcohol, tobacco, cannabis, or dangerous drugs has prompted concern in Parliament, with the opposition arguing that children in such situations should be treated as victims rather than offenders. Opposition Member of Parliament Hans Devines for Dago Martin West raised concerns during his contribution to the debate. He questioned the proposed amendment to Section 38 of the Children Act, which would deem a child over the age of 10 found in specified circumstances involving alcohol, cannabis, tobacco, or dangerous drugs to have committed an offense carrying a fine of up to $50,000 on summary conviction. You can check out the article for more information. All right, now we go to move into our Starpod for today, Friday, October 2nd.
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1: Driver's license, Olivia Rodrigo, taking us to 13 and now after 11 a.m. So in another article in the Trinidad Express, this one was posted today but updated 4 hours ago. A woman who identified herself as the person seen being verbally and physically abused in a video circulating on social media the past few days has spoken publicly about the incident. In a social media post, the woman who only gave her name as Leslie Ann said the altercation involving the man, identified as Joel, occurred about a year and 2 months ago, so it wasn't something new. And she said, though, the injuries shown in the video had not completely healed. In the video, the woman is a passenger in a vehicle and is abused by the driver. Leslie Ann said she had seen the photographs, video, and comments circulating online and acknowledged that she was the woman shown in the footage. She said there was so much more in the background of what had happened, but did not provide further details. Check out more on that story in the Trinidad Express. 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

0: Now, I really thought maybe Tyler taught Zara Lassa in a few moves, a few whining, dancing moves. But when I saw Zara Lassa performing live recently, I was like, nah, Zara has that in her. for sure. Gil could whine. She could brock out.
1: I got close.
0: Anyway, here's a little throwback again here. From February of 2011, Neon Trees with Your Surrender.

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1: It's now 31 minutes after 11 a.m. Let's take a look at those trending stories to the hour, compiled by the Audrey News team and coming our way courtesy Kiss Baking Company. With the details, I am Ashleya. Good morning again. Debate on legislation to raise the legal age for smoking cigarettes, vaping, using cannabis, drinking alcohol, and gambling is underway in the Senate at this time after being passed in the House of Representatives on Wednesday. The government says the new age limits are not expected to take effect until next year, as practical arrangements for implementation still have to be worked out. Transport Minister Eli Zakor says Trinidad and Tobago is expanding its air connectivity with five new air services agreements signed over the last year. Speaking in the Senate today, he said new and expanding services are also coming from airlines including Wind Air, Contour, Suriname Airways, and Caribbean Airlines, which will resume flights to Caracas and launch a Tobago-Toronto service this month. A 68-year-old Mova man has died after he was allegedly stabbed multiple times by a male relative during an altercation. Cohen Mark was found bleeding at his Angelina Terrace home on Wednesday and later died at the Port of Spain General Hospital. Police are searching for the suspect while an ice pick and knife were recovered at the scene. The UN says more than 5,700 people have been killed or injured in Haiti this year amid gang violence and security operations. More than 230 people have been kidnapped, while an estimated 1,000 women and girls have been raped. The UN says gang recruitment of children has also nearly tripled. Hundreds of schools across France remain closed as student protests over overcrowded classrooms, teacher shortages, and poor facilities continue. Nearly 400 secondary schools were closed yesterday, while over 1,900 people were arrested and 65 school staff were injured. The protests have also sparked fires, clashes with police, and major transport disruptions in several cities. These stories trending now, compiled by the Audrey News team.
0: 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The only vibe.

Ang Lee is still sitting quite pretty on top of the Hot 100 Billboard chart. I'm going to give this one a few more days to see where it's going to land on the Hot 100. I feel it may just land at number one. Maybe. But definitely inside the top 10 by next week, Tuesday. Patient Zero, Taylor Swift, released on September 25th.

I just saw a video on IG with Zara Larsson, you know, keeping it real and talking about, you know, her workout. She actually says, you know, for the most part, it's her genetics that keeps her so slim and looking fit for the most part. But she does work out a few, times. Accidentally, you called me your everything. Ah, those were the good old days. Zara, when you reach 40, let me know how that works. Made our roof cave in, built by idiots, still so early.

Podcast. Don't forget, coming up next, we have Alan Gray. Then after that, we have, I believe, Conrad alongside a DJ. That DJ most likely is probably going to be Dr. Dominic, all right? So, yeah.

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139 Woodbrook Yard has found another star. 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
1: 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Sauce, chicken foot, pigtail, cow heel. 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All you need after that is homemade Morbi from the juice bar. All of this is within reach at 139 Woodbrook Yard.

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0: But what you really need is a good cup of dal. Dal from Central. With the roasted jeera dancing across the top. They have it at Woodbrook Yard. When last you eat a good aloo puri? 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All of this is happening at Roti Republic, 139 Woodbrook Yard. 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

0: Still sounding as good as ever. Second voice. Let me be. Yeah, that's a nice Friday afternoon sing-along jam. Want to take you home. 12 minutes away from 3 o'clock here at 947 HD. Got something to tell you about that's happening at TGI. Yeah. Listeners, it's that time again. 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So get yourself together. Check them out. Maybe tonight, later on, today, tomorrow, whenever. When is the 4th, by the way? Today's Friday, Saturday, Sunday's 4th. All right, so you have a little time. Not much time left. Check them out at TGI Friday. Okay, 10 minutes away from 3 o'clock. Your afternoon drive, Cruise Control with Paris. Coming up next, right here, the star. Yeah. Good afternoon to B, Nashes and Lily. Team at Presidential, all maxi drivers, taxi drivers, everyone on the roads across Trinidad and Tobago. All they take, all the time, all they be safe. Have a nice weekend. We'll be back here on Monday. Until the next one, I'm gone for now. Have a good one. Stay safe, stay healthy.
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0: that's the anthem for the procrastinators. We'll probably miss that deadline. Could not be bothered, as it's the weekend after all. 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

0: With the roasted jeera dancing across the top, they have it at Woodbrook Yard. When last you eat a good aloo puri, you ever had chana puri? You ever had pepper roti with shrimp as an evening snack? All of this is happening at Roti Republic, 139 Woodbrook Yard. You deserve a good roti. Trust me.
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That's probably what Manchester City is saying in the face of those allegations. We'll find out more about that and other items of news coming up inside your news feed to the hour following this.

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1: New laser speed detection devices will be introduced in due course, in addition to upgraded breathalyzers, as police work towards strengthening traffic law enforcement in Trinidad and Tobago. That's the promise from Homeland Security Minister Roger Alexander, who also gave a heads up that the Ministry of Transport will introduce a camera system

0: to enforce speed limits and monitor red lights. Alexander did not give a time frame for the new technology. The Claxton Bay dump turned into a murder scene this morning when the body of a woman with chop wounds was found. Investigations continue as the body has not yet been identified. Caribbean Airlines has introduced non-stop service between Tobago and Toronto and resumed passenger flights between Trinidad and Caracas. Also, CAL announced today that it will introduce charter flights to Panama that will run on Tuesdays and Saturdays when necessary. The weekly non-stop flight from Tobago to Toronto will operate on Sundays. Passenger services to Caracas from Piarco International will resume on October 31st. Contour Airlines' inaugural flight to Trinidad and Tobago will land on Monday, October 5th. Contour is introducing a new non-stop service between Douglas Charles Airport in Dominica and Piarco International Airport, together with additional one-stop same-plane connections to Puerto Rico and the U.S. Virgin Islands. And finally, in sport, Manchester City confirmed they have lodged an appeal after an independent commission found the club guilty of all charges relating to breaches of the Premier League's financial regulations. Asserting its innocence, Man City said it had filed a comprehensive body of irrefutable evidence in support of all of its position. And that puts a wrap to this hour's news feed inside Cruise Control. Stay tuned for your next one coming up in approximately 1 hour's time. I'm Paris. Good afternoon.
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0: Freeport is coming to town, 139 Woodbrook Yard. A nation of delicious curry, lobster roti, goat, yadi, shrimp.
1: I know you like to play bougie.
0: But what you really need is a good cup of dal. Dal from Central, with the roasted jeera dancing across the top. They have it at Woodbrook Yard. When last you eat a good aloo puri? You ever had chana puri? You ever had pepper roti with shrimp as an evening snack? All of this is happening at Roti Republic, 139 Woodbrook Yard. You deserve a good roti. Trust me.
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0: Yes, indeed. Traveling with Dr. Dominic all the way into the sunset as we're inside your Cruise Control Ab Fab Friday. Be sure to hit us up in the Star Chat at 777-4947. Let us know how things are going as I see the clouds are gathering and things are darkening once again. Cool temperatures for the weekend as predicted in the weather forecast. That is good. So act and plan accordingly. 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Is it in you? More vibes to come after these.
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1: A San Fernando businessman was shot dead this afternoon in what is the second attempt on his life in just over 1 year. 63-year-old Rasif Mohammed, owner of a poultry shop, was ambushed by gunmen just after midday when he drove into the compound of his business place at Arepero in South Trinidad. Another man who was in the vehicle at the time was badly injured by gunshots. Meanwhile, new recruits coming into the TNT Police Service will undergo an unprecedented type of scrutiny. In response to a question from the opposition in the Senate this morning, Alexander explained that apart from polygraph testing, recruits will undergo psychological and drug testing, along with background investigations that would include police going into their communities to get direct feedback. The bill to allow remote gambling was passed after a brief debate in the Senate this morning. The bill, which cleared its first hurdle in the lower house on Wednesday, was passed after minimal debate from just one opposition senator and one independent. Meanwhile, the bill to raise the age limit for using cigarettes, vaping and alcohol, as well as gambling and cannabis use, will be debated in the Senate next Tuesday. It was passed in the lower house on Wednesday night and made it to the agenda of the Senate. And internationally, riot police have clashed with protesters as thousands of students demonstrating over education standards disrupted more than 700 schools in France today. Fires have burned in the streets as high school pupils and others objected to a lack of teachers, overcrowded classrooms, and rundown buildings. And that puts a wrap to this hour's news feed inside Cruise Control. Stay tuned for your next one coming up in approximately 1 hour's time. I'm Paris. Good afternoon.
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That's right. 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

0: While you're celebrating, things could get hot, especially during the day. Even though they promised that there were going to be cooler temperatures over the weekend, still keep this in mind. Every drop of sweat tells a story of effort, but when you sweat, you lose electrolytes. 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

And if you hear this sound, then go and bend your back. Go and bend your knees, baby, shake it to the max. 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
0: Brought to you this hour with the kind compliments of the Kiss Baking Company. A San Fernando businessman was shot dead this afternoon in what is the second attempt on his life in just over 1 year. 63-year-old Rasif Mohammed, owner of a poultry shop, was ambushed by gunmen just after midday when he drove into the compound of his business place at Arepero in South Trinidad. Another man who was in the vehicle at the time was badly injured by gunshots. Cops are also investigating the reported discovery of a body, or parts of a body, at the Claxton Bay dump this morning. The government said it was ready to respond and more so demonstrate its track record on improving the national water supply before the Speaker of the House refused for debate on the private motion by the opposition People's National Movement to continue. The Speaker said the time expired and MP Marvin Gonzalez took his seat and did not move his motion. He adjourned the sitting briefly and checked the electronic records and the standing orders. The sitting ended prematurely after just about 1 hour. The judiciary wants to improve the operation of the family court. If you've used or interacted with the family court system, they want to know what's working and what isn't, the main struggles or delays you faced, and what your ideas are to make family justice faster and fairer. The deadline for submissions is next Friday, October 9th. Did you feel this? An earthquake with a magnitude of 4.8 was recorded at 12 p.m. today, according to the UE Seismic Research Unit. It was located just about 102 kilometers west of San Fernando and 101 kilometers west of Maturin in Venezuela at a depth of 39 meters. Finally, vendors who will be working in the next edition of the Flavor Village will undergo free training ordered by the National Carnival Commission. Offered by the National Carnival Commission, sorry, the NCC has created a Vendor Excellence and Sustainability Training, or VEST, program, which it says is designed to develop a more professional and sustainable carnival ecosystem. NCC Chairman Peter Kanai says the idea is to encourage vendors to view their participation in carnival not only as an opportunity to generate income, but also as an avenue for business growth, professional development, and long-term sustainability for themselves, their families, and their communities. And that puts a wrap to this hour's news feed and a wrap to the news for the week, brought to you with the kind compliments of the Kiss Baking Company. I'm Paris. Good afternoon.
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Let's make some memories this weekend. Of course, you have to be careful. Word on the internet is that the weekend is going to be looking a lot like it is right now. So those are outside activities. Be warned. Lightning, thunder, rain. But this may be one activity that you need to check out as we head on into the underground, brought to you the kind compliments of Republic Bank. Your dream car is waiting. 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Don't miss it as we get on into this one from May Muller. It's called Tell You That.

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0: No matter the climate, wherever you are in the Ojo world, thanks for being locked on to us as we provide your tropical heat. 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